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1: 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That's such a lie. Of course, how can you not hear my...

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slight delay, but that's probably because it's radio, so I hear my own voice again. Leave me alone with those questions. What the fuck?

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Joyless rides, empty lies, words you've written just to make me

0: And imagine your evil is
1: heading
0: to the pig. That's not a full energy body.
1: It was
0: other. Matter of fact, but one thing.

assert that any show they'll interrupt could bring you news if it comes up. They say that if the place blows up, they will be the first to tell. Cause the boys they got downtown are working hard and doing swell. And if anybody gets the news before it hits the street, they say,